losers, chain smokers and boozers, and we got yuppies, we got bikers, we've got

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0: 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Yeah, sure, that'll work.
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1: Watch for congestion on the west side as you head westbound on 40 past Pellissippi Parkway. You're busy in Loudoun County on 75 northbound north of exit 72, Highway 72. And traffic on the south side in the airport area, a wreck from this morning on the left and right shoulders, causing some delays on Alcoa Highway northbound as you head toward Pellissippi Parkway. Watch for some volume as well on 640 eastbound at the 75 merge. Bob August, 95.7 Duke FM, time saver traffic.
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2: Woo! Well, you are going to see some volume on the west side on 40 eastbound as you head past Campbell Station Road, and you're busy about moving on 40 through Pellissippi Parkway. Also, watch for a bit of volume on 40 west through West Knoxville as you tool past Alcoa Highway, and you look pretty good on 75 to the north. 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